0: name, but that changed. And I traveled around the world, think where you living at now. I heard you moved to Austin, got an apartment and settled down. And every once in a while, I start texting, write a paragraph, but then I...
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2: Alcides Guilla contra Brasil, 1950. El gol que silenció al Maracaná. A 11 minutos del final, el uruguayo Guilla batió al portero Barbosa con un disparo raso, sellando el definitivo 2-1. Uruguay provocó la mayor tragedia deportiva brasileña, el histórico Maracanazo.

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2: Dear Mister, I'm too good to call and write my fans. This will be the last package I ever send your ass. It's been 6 months and still no word. I don't deserve it. I know you got my last two letters. I wrote the addresses on them perfect. So this is my cassette I'm sending you. I hope you hear it. I'm in a car right now. 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Hey Slim, I can fit the jam to drive. You know the song by Bill Collins in the air of the night about that guy who could have saved that other guy from drowning but didn't? Then Bill saw it all, then had a

0: 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Think about it. You ruined it now. I hope you can't sleep and you dream about it. And when you dream, I hope you can't sleep and you scream about it. I hope your conscience eats at you when you can't breathe without me. See, Slim? I'm trying to talk. Hey, Slim, that's my girlfriend. But I didn't the throw. I just... See, I ain't like you. Cause if she's suffering more, and then some too. Well, gotta go. I'm almost at the bridge now. Oh, I forgot. How am I supposed to send it out?
1: La Comer presenta Triplete Naranja. Con La Comer en tu casa, todos somos fanáticos del ahorro.